sign turns. Get up now, can't wait your turn. London's on fire while Paris burns. True respect, it's yours to earn. I'll select it, you can turn. Resurrect it, no concern. Remember when we used to go to the rave, to the dance.

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Party till Monday. 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Making noise from the bay. 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

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Can you ring that bell? 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

0: got a passion.
1: You've got a passion.
0: You've got a passion.
1: You've got a passion.
0: It's called peace.
1: It's called peace.
0: You've got a passion.
1: You've got a passion.

platform of Latvia. Victorian, no Victorian. Are the same, are the same, are the same. Seek detachment. Fight without desire.

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0: That was Data and her piece After Image. And now we're gonna hear Nayari Castillo and Hans Holger Oates with their piece Invisibilities.
1: 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Peace, yes, I know it sounds difficult, but today is what I want. 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Today I will talk about my childhood sky from a place on the edge of the north. Ein Ort am den der Himmel, so sie wie hier, wie dieser hier, ja, ist auch der Norden. I am from the north of the south, still and always the global south, of course. I say the sky there looks like the one here. But pristine, deeper, brighter, but pristine, deeper, brighter, but pristine, deeper, brighter. Full of violence sometimes, but also hope. At least that's what I remember, because you see, now, here, I also belong. Here, I am also at home.

So dear, here I am not giving you a secret from the global south. You have it too here in your ancestral knowledge. Just need to listen. Read, read, read, Caliban and the Wish.

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1: By reclaiming this occult knowledge to evolve ancient and unblinded ways of relating to nature, offering truly subversive positions for existing attuned with the surrounding world.
0: Part 4, Calling the Ancestrals. During November's 2025 New Moon, I witnessed the opening performance of the exhibition Kipu here in S-Medien-Kunstlabor. Now we are broadcasting from the same space, and the same exhibition where the performance took place. The exhibition is based on the ancestral Andean technology Kipu. And Kipu, or the Kipu, is a complex system aus geknoteten Schnüren, das vom alten anderen Kulturen, in besonderes den Inkas, zur Aufzeichnung von Informationen genutzt wurde, primär zur Zahlendarstellung im Dezimalsystem, aber möglicherweise auch für phonetische Nachrichten und verschiedene Erzählungen. The exhibition consists of a gigantic kipu, where the artist connects also and receives surroundings through a sort of antenna. In the performance, oracle reading of a kipu, oracle lesson eines kipu, Constanza Piña Pardo y Melissa Liguilar presented a contemporary ritual immersing the public in what they call vibrational energies floating as ghosts and cosmic powder of the Kipu. This performance was a powerful and subtle call to the resistant capability of this Kipu and the masterful materiality. These weave structures were used thousands of years ago by a civilization so advanced that created a codification in the form of a complex closed system of knots. In weave archival devices, a system of telling that today, not being fully decodified, despite a strong insistence. The Kipu is in essence a resisting device, as the artists call the power of the intelligibility as a resistant force to be incorporated with them. To do so, they perform in Spanish, giving to the mainly German-speaking public a check for opening other senses. The piece operated on the level of sound elements, producing a composition based on the interaction with the copper wires and the wool, while acting upon the public in a different manner. Those that could understand the words, Spanish or Romance, enter a particular...
2: That was an excerpt of the piece Invisibilities from Nayari Castillo and Hans-Holger Rutz. Now we're gonna hear Kipu meets resonating sculptures from René Hofmüller.

colorblind drug dog flopped on the floor, head on his paws. Customs palm, my clean drawers, no matter how far you go, it's the same law. Cheap suitcase spread open, I had to help cause the zipper broken since Leon. I've been a nigga too long, I know the dance, I know the damn song. I know those clammy hands going from the crack of my ass to the weight of my balls. I know they hoping, I watch the desperation grow as it drags on. I know I'm clean, but wonder what if I'm wrong. One won't look at me embarrassed, the other too far gone. I can see the muscles working in her jaw, four white.

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I don't know if they hate me, but that makes me hate them even more. Fist balls, stomach knotted, she makes calls, x-rays, the empty suitcase go back through my pockets. I look her dead in the face, impotent rage behind the eyes, clenched teeth. That makes two of us, lady, I pet the dog as I leave.